and gentlemen, this is Billy McCluskey from Palm Springs reporting for Embassy Sports of America. 20 seconds to the start of the 31st party of the race on a hot seat.

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